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2: So we got one more season of this, then it's done. 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I'll be upset. 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
1: 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And we'll talk to labor and delivery nurse Jen Hamilton. 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
1: 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I want to put you on the radio. 1-877-367-4432. First call of the night. Let's see who it is. 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
1: Love getting to know y'all a little bit better. At the end of the day, y'all are the star of the show. We're just hitting buttons here. Instagram, Wayne, D, and Tate. We called the Kickstart call, though.
2: All right, so let's go to the first call. Who do we have?
3: Hi, this is Stacy.
1: Stacy, what is up? How the heck are you?
3: I'm pretty good, but I've been seeing this new guy, and I did like a full FBI investigation.
1: Oh, Lord.
2: Him. As you should. Yeah.
3: Thank you. And so my question is, why does he follow like 742 girls and like six of them are named Kayla?
2: Oh.
3: And I'm not saying like it's not necessarily bad or like a red flag, but I did check to see if any of them look like me. Like, am I being dramatic? Am I the weird one? I'm not sure.
1: Tay, I'm quick to reply. You go first here.
2: I don't think you're weird at all for doing that. I mean, yeah, I would feel some type of way if I noticed that he was following a crap ton of girls. I'd be like, what the heck? Who is this guy?
3: Does he follow every girl that he sees? I don't even know that many people.
2: Yeah. Are they like models or are they like everyday?
3: It's a good mix. It's hard to tell these days. I don't know. You get the right angle and filter. Everybody's a model.
1: But let me say this. If you are following, I'll say I can only speak for men, right?
3: Okay.
1: I don't follow like models or anything like that, because what's the point of following them? Because you're literally, you follow somebody like that. They're not actors. They're not actresses. They're not singers. You're following that to look at them. And if you need somebody to look at, that's not your person, I think that creates an issue.
2: Ooh, go off, yeah.
1: And if there's a guy right now that's like, whatever, bro, you're the problem. You're the problem, Chad.
2: Girl, I would say he's a red flag. I'm just going to throw it out there.
3: All right. I like that he's a red flag and not me for looking.
1: No, listen, it's 2026. I don't trust nobody. So, hey, thank you for listening. Thank you for checking in.
3: Thank you.
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1: And we appreciate y'all hanging with us. 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You want in on a new song before anybody else hears it? Let's just say our friend Kenny Chesney got a big surprise. You'll get it all day Friday right here. It's

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0: 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Got to dive in. Got some massive stories coming up today. What up?
1: Luke Combs keeps smashing records. This is crazy.
0: Shocker. By the way, you met him first as an iHeart Country on the Verge artist. So I'm not saying we get some credit, but like, that's our guy right there. iHeart Country Roundup on the way in under 15.

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2: All right, so last Ohio Stadium. Now this past weekend, Luke Combs shattered records once again with his appearance at Neyland Stadium in Knoxville, Tennessee. The concert, which featured openers Dierks Bentley, Ty Myers, Jake Worthington, and Thelma and James, drew 92,045 fans, which broke the record for the largest concert attendance in Neyland Stadium history, set by Garth Brooks back in 2019. All right, next, newcomer Carter Faith has been tapped to sing the official theme song of this year's award show for the ACM. It's pretty cool. Called Let's Go to Vegas, original hit from Faith Hill. Faith and Faith, we love that for them. But that song was back in, 1995 is when it came out. But the song is available to stream now on Amazon Music and is featured in the official trailer for the 61st ACM Awards. So go check it out. All right, and last, it seems like the beef between Kacey Musgraves and Miranda Lambert has truly been squashed, which I love to see. The two have both admitted to having their differences in the past, but the recording of Horses and Divorces on Kacey's new album, Middle of Nowhere, suggests those fences have been mended. If there was any doubt of that case, Monday night should put those fears to rest because both Kacey and Miranda took the stage in Texas where they debuted the track live for the very first time. It's all over the internet and it's such a cute moment. Go check it out when you have a moment. That's your iHeart Country Roundup with Tay.
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Ella Langley is choosing Texas on the Thursday night. What's up? My name is Wayne D. She is Tay. 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
1: And she does such a great job diving into these group therapy stories. Tay, you got another one for this this lovely Thursday, huh?
2: Yes, and we've got Jason for group therapy. Are you still there?
3: How's it going?
1: It's going good, man. Tay said you got some drama, and Tay, you said this is Mother's Day related, right?
2: Yes.
1: All right, brother. Well, something tells me you may have been a jerk. What's the story?
3: Because I want to go spend Mother's Day. You know, I want to celebrate my mom and not my wife. I think that, you know, my mom's getting up in age, and I feel like I owe it to her to celebrate Mother's Day with her. You know, it's like an hour drive. I'm going to have to, you know, leave town and go see her. But I think my wife is going to be pretty upset about this because she's like, oh, this is my big day. And, yeah, I don't know. I just feel like I have to prioritize mom over my wife.
1: Okay.
3: I feel bad about it, but I want to know what the audience thinks. Is it wrong to put mom ahead of the wife at this point?
1: You're listening. We appreciate you. I mean, it's your mom. You celebrate your Mother's Day, right? Mm-hmm. I think if your kids are young, you have to help them, like, set it up. But I don't think, like, right? Am I wrong?
2: Yeah, I think you should always find a way to, like, celebrate both.
1: Yeah.
2: On the same day.
1: Yeah. Your mom still got to feel special because she still had to deal with you.
2: Yeah.
1: Group therapy is here. 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

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And our Instagram is Wayne D and Tay. Tara just hit us. Wanted to get this song on. The cool thing is you can reach out anytime on our Instagram. 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
1: Luke Combs, that is Sleepless in a Hotel Room. What's up? Wayne D with Sam Hunt coming up. Gabby Barrett, want to play something for you. Hit us on Instagram at Wayne D and say, all right. It's Jordan Davis.

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1: All right, Mother's Day is coming up. Obviously, we're talking about that a lot tonight. But Tay found a stat that is kind of interesting.
2: Yeah, so for Mother's Day coming up, right? Brunches are nice, gifts are nice, flowers, whatever. No, but this is actually what moms want.
1: Okay, we're going to find out what that is next hour. Hang out with us.

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1: 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We reveal the life-changing surprise for Lunchbox. We talked to Heather McMahon. 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

0: 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Bring in the positivity. We need like a jingle. It's time for positivity. During your day, here with Tay.
1: Oh, hey, that was pretty good. I'll take that one.
0: What do you got coming up? By the way, everybody knows I sing like absolute trash now.
1: Yeah, no, that was horrible. I could never imagine seeing first graders jump in action like this. This is cool.
0: Great story you get in just a couple of minutes.

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1: Bailey Zimmerman. It's called Chevy Silverado. What's going on? My name is Wayne D. Instagram is He's Wayne D. Got to get to Riley Green in a couple of minutes. First, Russell Dickerson, unreal at the iHeart Country Festival. Thanks to Capital One this past weekend. Here's Worth Your Wild.

0: Kicks 99.3. And it's Wayne D and Tay talking group therapy. Anthony was going to only spend Mother's Day with his mom, and he's like, "Yeah, my wife can kind of deal with it. Am I a jerk for that?" Mm-hmm.
1: And he's still hanging out with us. So, Anthony, what do you think you're going
2: to
1: do?
2: I think I'm just going to stick to my guns and go make mom happy. Like I said, she's getting up there in age, and just suffer the ramifications of my wife being upset about this. But
0: okay, let me ask, because Tay's a mom. What if he makes it up to her the next day?
1: No, I think you should just try to, like, maybe
0: give your
1: hang
0: mom the date and then go home and make dinner or something?
1: Sure. At least, like, I don't know, like, mom should have, your mom should have something, but also your wife should have something. You can't just not do something for her.
0: If she deserves it. 1-877-367-4432. You still got time to check in.
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1: I mean, maybe it's $1,000 for Mama. 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
1: And Wayne D. Tay checking in. Group therapy rolls on. Thank you for hanging with us. So essentially, he's like, hey, am I a jerk if I spend Mother's Day with my mom and kind of skip my wife? Your thoughts, Tony?
2: Okay, so he is not being a jerk choosing his mom over his wife. Because the mom, you know, we only have so many Mother's Days left with our moms.
1: Yeah.
2: And, you know, who else is going to spend Mother's Day with the mom other than the kid? So, yeah, no, I think he's doing the right thing spending it with his mom. And then he'll spend the rest of the day with the wife. The wife can deal. Like, put on your big girl pants.
1: Oh, I don't know. I don't know about that. But I do appreciate you checking in. Some mom's probably going to be mad at that. Check in now on Instagram at Wayne D and Tay.
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1: Ella Langley, there is Choosing Texas. Appreciate y'all letting us be a part of your Thursday night. Lauren Elena, Chase Matthew, they made the trip to Austin, Texas for the iHeart Country Festival a couple of nights ago. They're on now with All My Exes.

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1: And group therapy continues. A little bit of drama. He's like, I'm skipping out of my wife to focus on my mom for Mother's Day. Is he a jerk?
2: I mean, it's his mom. They need to do some. I mean, it's his mom. So, like, yeah. I don't know. I kind of understand. I think the wife's being a little intense. And it's like, she can also, maybe they should just plan something together.
1: Yeah.
2: So that, like, they each have their own day, but then mom gets a little attention in the morning and then wife gets more attention later on.
1: Hey, I know what you're saying. Check in now. You can call 1-877-367-4432.
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1: And we appreciate y'all hanging with us. Listen, big old world premiere coming your way tomorrow. You want in on a new song before anybody else hears it? Let's just say our friend Kenny Chesney got a big surprise. You'll get it all day Friday right here.

0: 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Got to dive in. Got some massive stories coming up. Tay, what up?
1: Luke Combs keeps smashing records. This is crazy.
0: Shocker. By the way, you met him first as an iHeart Country on The Verge artist. So I'm not saying we get some credit, but like, that's our guy right there. iHeart Country Roundup on the way in under 15. Yeah.

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2: All right, so last at Pio Stadium, now this past weekend, Luke Combs shattered records once again with his appearance at Neyland Stadium in Knoxville, Tennessee. The concert, which featured openers Dierks Bentley, Ty Myers, Jake Worthington, and Thelma and James, drew 92,045 fans, which broke the record for the largest concert attendance in Neyland Stadium history, set by Garth Brooks back in 2019. All right, next, newcomer Carter Faith has been tapped to sing the official theme song of this year's award show for the ACM. It's pretty cool, called Let's Go to Vegas. Original hit from Faith Hill. Faith and Faith, we love that for them. But that song was back in, 1995 is when it came out. But the song is available to stream now on Amazon Music and is featured in the official trailer for the 61st ACM Awards. So go check it out. All right, and last, it seems like the beef between Kacey Musgraves and Miranda Lambert has truly been squashed, which I love to see. The two have both admitted to having their differences in the past, but the recording of Horses and Divorces on Kacey's new album, Middle of Nowhere, suggests those fences have been mended. If there was any doubt of that case, Monday night should put those fears to rest because both Kacey and Miranda took the stage in Texas where they debuted the track live for the very first time. It's all over the internet and it's such a cute moment. Go check it out when you have a moment. That's your iHeart Country Roundup with Tay.
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I want to hear from you. 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
1: 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It's Sue Kelson from Silvis, Illinois. Just thought I'd let you know. Got my ears on listening to you. Have a great day, hon.
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Police up in Canada chased down a drunk guy, but when they came back, their squad car was gone. Yeah, and someone stole their ride. Earl Dibbles Jr. is going to share this dumb criminal story with us next.

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Back in 2010, Betty White became the oldest person to ever host Saturday Night Live, and she crushed it. 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
1: Now, I know it's Friday, and that's already really good news, but how about a good news story to go on top of that? Hang on for two songs, and I'll share some with you. 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
13: 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Heroes like FDNY firefighter Robert E. Welsh III. Now, Robert served as a police officer before his appointment to the fire department in 2001, just weeks after the 9/11 attacks. 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He also coached youth sports. 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It's the letter T, the number 2, the letter T.org. The letter T, the number 2, the letter T.org.
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1: You know, you start having some hits and things like that. It's amazing. You start getting a lot better songs at that point. So as that happens, your career sort of develops, and you sort of dial in a little bit more what it is, you know, that you are. I mean, because, you know, when I first started, when I first signed my deal, I was like, all right, well, this is what I'm going to do. And it kind of stayed the same, but it also changed a little bit as we went along. And it, you know, I think it evolves over time and just with age for me and different things. So, you know, I think as that happens, your mindset sort of changes a little bit. And with each record, you know, you have a few hits and all of a sudden you got, you know, songwriters that are definitely more willing to give you, you know, the best they got. Or you'll have, in our case, you know, we have writers that know we're going in to cut. They'll go in and start trying to write songs specifically for us, for our record. And it's guys that have had a ton of cuts with us over the years that sort of are locked into what it is that I do. And that's kind of always been our formula with it.
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Look at that. Kenny's back with an iHeart Country World premiere. That's Carry On. We made it! Friday! It's Amy James. Today's goal to get you out of the work week and into a Mother's Day weekend as quickly and painlessly as possible. Amen.

0: 99.3. Hi, it's Amy James. What do you think? You want the companionship of a dog but never have to use a poop bag? Well, Roomba has just the thing for you, and I got feelings on this. They're developing a new AI-powered pet robot for companionship. So it'd be like a dog you can take for walks. And I think that for people who are around right now, this might feel weird and maybe wouldn't be your thing. However, if AI becomes more and more into our like its daily lives and systems, I do think that people who are born down the road might say, yeah, this is perfect. What do you think?
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With Morgan Wallen, don't we? Hello and happy Friday. It's Amy James. If you haven't heard, America is turning 250 years old this year. Cheerios, Coca-Cola, Mountain Dew, and Oreo are among the brands teasing very special items to commemorate our country's birthday. We'll get you details as they come in. Girl, I've been

0: Number one for new country, Kix 99.3. Hey, it's Amy James. Turns out you don't even have to have kids to be looking for Nidos. I have nieces and nephews, and now they're asking me if I can help find Nidos too. Or, hey, will you pick me up at the butt crack of dawn so that we can drive and stand in line someplace? Kids are going crazy over them, and for the first time in more than a decade, Kellogg's is bringing back cereal box toys. Now, here's the thing. They are going to do this to promote Toy Story 5, but if a cereal really wanted to move some product, they put one of those little Nidos in there. I mean, they wouldn't be able to keep the cereal on the shelves. That'd be it. Am I wrong?
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An iHeart Country world premiere on a Friday from Kenny Chesney, that's Carry On. Shania Twain hosting this year's ACM Awards, why she took the gig. She'll tell us next.

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Guaranteed human.

0: Today's Hit Country kicks 99.3. That's Dan and Shay. They recently dropped their new song, Say So, and have announced they're performing at the ACM Awards. 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

99.3. Thank you for spending some of your Friday with me. Let's get you 1,000 bucks as you head into your weekend. 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

New Country, Kicks 99.3. That's Riley Green. He is currently making his acting debut with a recurring role on CBS's Marshals. Hey, it's Amy James. Friday, working our way to the weekend. Thanks for being here. Cole Swindell, Forever to Me.

99.3, number one for new country. Hi, it's Amy James. Got some music news from Ko Wetzel this week. He's gearing up for the launch of his 6th studio album. I love the title. It's called The Night Champion, and it comes out June 12th. Here's Ko with Corey Kent, Rocky Mountain Low.

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0: 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You and the plus one of your choice could be heading to Chicago this November to see Zac Brown Band. They're playing November 21st, bringing their Love and Fear tour. 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

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Friday, it's Amy James. Thanks for being here. Chase Matthew, darling.

0: 99.3, today's hit country. That's Carrie Underwood. How serious is she about her farm? Well, they live on a 400-acre place in Tennessee. And Carrie says if they had to, they could be self-sustaining. She said, I love growing things. I love our chickens. We have cows, sheep, donkeys, horses. And if you follow her on social media, you know that she really grows a lot of fruits and vegetables, too. So I believe it.
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Number one for new country, Kix 99.3. That's Don't We, the song Morgan Wallen has been using to kick off his Still the Problem tour. Would you like $1,000? Maybe you're a mom listening and you go, yeah, for Mother's Day, I'm going to give myself a grand. Another keyword to win 9K payday at 3. Riley Green.

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0: 9K payday. Going to the weekend with some spending money. So you can bars, go to the movies, go bowling. You can do a lot with the grand. Your chance to win's at 4.

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1: Got Zach Brown Band coming up in a couple minutes. By the way, you know about this trip we're giving away to see Zach Brown Band in Chicago this November? Taking care of everything. We'll even throw in the VIP package. So if you want to get entered, pull us up on the free iHeartRadio app and hit the contest tab. Here's Megan Maroney, Beautiful Things.

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1: 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We reveal the life-changing surprise for Lunchbox. We talked to Heather McMahon. We also had my wife on talking about being a new parent. 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
1: This just came to an end the other day. They shut it down. I'll be honest with you, I didn't realize it was still operational. My name's Corey, talking about AskJeeves.com. Did you ever go there? Did you ask Jeeves questions? I used to do it all the time. I mean, it wasn't Google, but you could have like an easy conversation with it. It's kind of like AI before AI. But yeah, it's no longer. After 30 years, pretty incredible. For a site built around the idea that the internet needed a butler.
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And then the iHeart Country world premiere, Kenny Chesney, Carry On, just came out this morning. Going to play that for you right after 4.

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Just came out today, the iHeart Country World Premiere, Kenny Chesney, Carry On. If you only heard a part of it, I'm going to play it for you again right after 6. Here's George Burge.

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